Well, you can come back to Joe. 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Now it's time for you to come back to me.

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1: I know too well that I'm just wasting precious time in thinking

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Anything goes.

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Hospitality, they were good to me. I couldn't spend a dime and had the grandest time. 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They had a fella named Handy with a band you should hear. And while the

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Radio Jazz.

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1: 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I bowed and smiled and asked her name. 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

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I didn't know how long Flo had been gone, but a nose powder sure didn't take that long. I left the place with tears in my eyes as I waved Lincoln and Jackson last goodbye. All agree.